Radio Brașov. Sunetul care a crescut generații. I won't push him off, you know it always come over. And I catch myself, you hurt. If that's what you want, and if you need it too,

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Sometimes I just lose it, thoughts can be abusive. Times where I lose sight of love, the real reason I do this. 15 since I do this, 26 I choose this.

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I like it a lot. I like what you.

Radio Brașov. Sunetul care a crescut generații. Generații. I won't push him off, you know I always come above. And I catch myself, you hurt. If that's what you want, and if you need it too.